I'm in a taxi, I ask the driver to play some Prodigy. I wasn't feeling it.

I still need your fiction. I still need your fiction. I still need your fiction. I still need your fiction. I still need your fiction. I still need your fiction. I still need your fiction. I still need your fiction. I still need your fiction. I still need your fiction. I still need your fiction. I still need your fiction. I still need your fiction. I still need your fiction. I still need your fiction. I still need your fiction. I still need your fiction. I still need your fiction. I still need your fiction. I still need your fiction. I still need your fiction. I still need your fiction. I still need your fiction. I still need your fiction. I still need your fiction. I still need your fiction. I still need your fiction. I still need your fiction. I still need your fiction. I still need your fiction. I still need your fiction. I still need your fiction. I still need your fiction. I still need your fiction. I still need your fiction. I still need your fiction. I still need your fiction. I still need your fiction. I still need your fiction. I still need your fiction. I still need your fiction. I still need your fiction. I still need your fiction. I still need your fiction. I still need your fiction. I still need your fiction. I still need your fiction. I still

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But for the first time in a long time, she believed that one day she would again feel the sun. She must be patient. She must have faith in the seeds that are planted beneath the snow. She must hold on, and she must let go.

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I wasn't feeling it, so I'm faking it.

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She must be patient. She must have faith in the seeds that are planted beneath the snow. She must hold on, and she must let go.

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0: 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That's my type, you know. I go cash and she go dash. Perfect match.
1: Catch cream.
0: So